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1: People aren't going to the beach this year. Everyone apparently is going to the Midwest. Shout out to my Midwest friends. 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

0: 1037 The Q is Birmingham's hit music station. Did you ever go out and buy something ridiculous when you were drunk? Let's talk about this. If you want to get your voice on the radio, hit me on Instagram. I'm at McCabe Radio. Give me a follow there. I want to talk to Caitlin, who bought something very big.
1: I purchased a beanbag chair because I was like, it's so great, you know, like, watch TV in the beanbag chair. Why? And then, but here we are. Have a beanbag chair now.
0: You don't sound the least bit happy about this. Look, I love a beanbag chair. You need to embrace it. You just get lost in it, you know?
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1: With the iHeart Festival, there's something cool about walking around T-Mobile Arena in Vegas, knowing everyone's there for something different. Maybe you got a huge Cardi B fan there, Snoop Dogg fans are in the room. Oh, and then you're there for Zara Larsson. 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
1: Omar. I just came from a hike. It was awesome.
0: You went on a hike on a day like today? I hope you dodged the thunderstorms and showers. How long was the hike?
1: I would say about half an hour.
0: Oh, nice. Not bad. I think the last hike I did, could not get a spot like up close at Kroger, so I had to park in the back, and it took maybe about 30 minutes to get to the front.
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1: People aren't going to the beach this year. 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Shout out to my Midwest friends. 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
1: I feel like Snoop Dogg might be the perfect festival act. He's going to be at the iHeart Festival this year. 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
1: McCabe, we're talking in my DMs at McCabe Radio. 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Talking there about when was the last time you did something for the first time? 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
1: Yeah.
2: And I went to California.
1: And Chelsea, that may seem like a small thing to do, but flying on a plane when you're not, like, used to it can be insane for the first time. 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
1: Gianna and I were just talking about her trip to Walmart. 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

0: 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Let's talk about this. If you want to get your voice on the radio, hit me on Instagram. I'm at McCabe Radio. Give me a follow there. I want to talk to Caitlin, who bought something very big.
1: I purchased a beanbag chair because I was like, it's so great, you know, like, watch TV in the beanbag chair. Why? And then, but here we are. Have a beanbag chair now.
0: You don't sound the least bit happy about this. Look, I love a beanbag chair. You need to embrace it. You just get lost in it, you know?
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1: Hi, it's McCabe at McCabe Radio on Instagram. We're talking about the weirdest things you have bought when you're drunk, because it just happens. 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Katie is telling me the weirdest one.
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2: 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The new hit list in for Crystal today. This album just dropped, and I'm already obsessed. Ariana Grande, Petal on the new hit list.

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1: So happy we made it to Friday. What's going on, friends? I'm Angelina. In for Crystal on the new hit list. Your number one for new music discovery. Okay, I know we on those weekend vibes. Let's bring you some soul in your life real quick. Teddy Swims, Mr. Know-It-All on the new hit.

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2: 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She did an interview and she says that it comes from a place of unfiltered rage. She said, I usually am too shy to tap into that. This time I didn't filter as much as I usually do. I usually do a lot of rewrites and make things a little kinder. This time I didn't. And honestly, I'm here for it. We should all be like this the rest of 2026.
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1: Yeah, don't sleep on Stella Lefty. That one's Boston. The new hit list, I'm your host, Angelina. The way Olivia Rodrigo perfectly captures how chaotic it is to have a crush. This one's stupid song.

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1: Swifties, I saw your request. 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Evangelina, Alyssa Grace, Bloodstream.

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1: Yeah, Charlie Puth. What up, I'm Angelina. Appreciate you hanging out with me tonight, discovering new music. If you really want to be tapped in, make sure you hit that follow, okay? On all socials, the gram, TikTok, X, we're at New Hit List. I'm at Angelina on air. It's been so real.

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1: How about we start out the midnight hour with a song called Midnight Sun in a brand new month, too. We've officially moved over to August. Happy August to you. Zach Dillon checking in. Zara Larson is on

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1: I got some good news for you. Little Birdie told me that we're bringing back money on Monday, which is awesome because we've been doing it now over the past, well, how many weeks? I mean, a month at least. And so next week, when we get back to Monday, we'll have 9 chances again each weekday at $1,000. And it's as simple as this. 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
1: I read this headline. I'm like, I have to do this on the show. Annoying sleep habits are causing some couples to split. Obviously, this is early in the relationship. I don't think people are getting divorced for these things. Maybe they are. Let me tell you what it says here coming up in 10. I know that.

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And that's it. And if you're in for the most perfect prize of the summer, that's a pretty good deal if you win that. 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
1: I just think it's so funny that, you know, people get so bothered by other, like, partners' sleep habits that, I mean, obviously if it disrupts the sleep and you're a light sleeper. But this was the headline. It says, annoying sleep habits are causing some couples to split. And so a new survey shows that 17%, now this can't be married couples. I mean, there's no way like someone's getting a divorce, because by the time you get married to somebody, you know their sleeping habits. You know things about them like that, where if it was that bad, you wouldn't marry that person, right? But 17% of Americans have ended a relationship solely because of their ex's annoying sleep habits. Snoring is the top complaint, followed by tossing and turning in bed and stealing the covers. You steal my covers too much. We're splitting up.
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1: You get your tickets yet for our iHeartRadio Music Festival, September 18th and 19th. We can officially say now that it's officially August. 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

1037 to Q. After one on a Friday night. How you doing, Zach Dillon on the radio? Zach Dillon on Instagram and TikTok. Somebody won the Mega Millions last week. You see that in Florida? I start thinking, like, who do I know in Florida? Because they better not forget me if it's someone I know, right? It's like, what's the chances of you, A, hitting the lottery, but B, someone hits, like, massive like that that you know? I mean, you never know, right? It's like, oh, who do I know in Florida? $707 million now for the Powerball. That's crazy.

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1: What do you got going on this weekend? It's Zach Dillon, first weekend of August. So let's start this month out on a good note. Officially now, what, an hour plus into a new month? So I think the first things you're supposed to say in a new month is what, rabbit, rabbit. But yeah, I think it's going to be a good month. It's the final month, obviously, if you have kids going back to school either later this month, or if your school district is like, oh, after Labor Day. I know my kid is like, oh no, we only have a month left of summer. I'm like, hey, but at least you have a month, right? I mean, welcome to the real world. Like, we don't get 3 months off.
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Everyone has a happy place where we feel most relaxed. Stress seems to melt away and we're just content to be there. The list is out for 2026. We'll go through the top 10 in 10 right here. It's LOL.

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It's back this October in Decatur. And guess what? They're adding a fourth night and the Midway Fair to celebrate 15 years. Zach Top, Big X the Plug, plus Alabama's own Riley Green, Jesse Merv, and more. 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

0: 1037 The Q, Birmingham's hit music station. I like happy places. Don't you like happy places? The list of the world's happiest destinations is out for 2026. They analyzed over a million online travel reviews for 155 destinations around the world, comparing how often visitors describe tourist venues as places of genuine happiness. They gave each one a happy place score out of 100 to find the places where people feel the most joy. U.S. is home actually to 6 destinations in the top 15. Vegas is the highest ranking. We'll get to that here. But here's the study and the top 10. Number 10 is Toronto, Canada. Number 9, Chicago, Illinois. Number 8, Rio de Janeiro, Brazil. Number 7 is Cappadocia, Turkey. New York City, New York is 6. Maui, Hawaii is number 5. These are the happiest destinations in the world, by the way. Number 4, there's Vegas. Las Vegas, Nevada is number 4. Oaxaca, Mexico is 3. Sofuri, St. Lucia is 2. And Tulum, Mexico, the number 1 happiest place in the world.
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1: Pay Your Bills is back on Monday. That's a good thing. We can start out August on a good note if you can win some money this week coming up every day starting Monday. We'll have 9 chances for you to win $1,000. You go to our website when you get the keyword for your shot to win.

1037 The Q, Birmingham's hit music station. I have never heard of this in my entire life. I know that, you know, police departments are trying to get crafty with how they catch distracted drivers. What this one community in New Jersey, this one police department is doing and how they're doing it to catch distracted drivers is hilarious. I'm going to tell you what it is in 7 minutes. Hold on. For just a

0: 1037 The Q, Birmingham's hit music station. I think I've heard of every possible way that police departments are trying to crack down on distracted drivers. Everything from, like, they ride passenger in, like, big trucks, and they catch people, like, on their phone because they have the higher vantage point. I've heard of that happening. And then, of course, there's a cop, you know, pretty close by, and then they pull you over. You know, just a variety of ways. Never heard of this way, though. A community in New Jersey is cracking down on distracted drivers using a police officer disguised as a bush. The police department had an officer blend in with the shrubbery in the background with leaves on his body Wednesday. This happened this past week. He was just off the busy Washington Avenue in that community where that is, to nab drivers using phones. Guess what? The guy, the police officer dressed as a bush, it resulted in 72 summonses by the end of the day. 72 people were caught distracted driving by a bush. That's so great.
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1: Summertime, a lot of barbecues, a lot of burgers. 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Food and Wine did a test of the best melted cheese for your burger. 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
1: 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It's back this October in Decatur. And guess what? They're adding a fourth night and the Midway Fair to celebrate 15 years. 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

0: 1037 The Q, Birmingham's hit music station. How about the people that order cheddar cheese on their burger? Yeah, evidently, according to Food and Wine, cheddar cheese is actually one of the worst because of the goo test. Now, what is the goo test? So the goo test, actually, Food and Wine did this goo test to find out the most popular burger cheeses and to find which ones melt the best on the burger. So not all cheeses are created equal when this is a factor. Classic American cheese came out as the gooiest. And we love the gooiest cheese on the burgers, too, by the way. That's followed by Gouda. And provolone is high on the list. A lot of us like cheddar. Like, I know a lot of people, like, that's their go-to. Like, cheddar cheese on the burger. Or Swiss. A lot of people get the Swiss cheese on the burger. But they are the two worst. They take the longest to melt. And according to Food and Wine, they just don't pass the goo test. So if you're looking to have, like, a gooey burger, don't get those last two cheeses on your burger.
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We can officially say now that it's August, that it's next month. 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
1: I think it was just a couple of weeks ago I was telling you how Home Depot had all their Halloween stuff out already. It's like, come on. That's so early. Well, now here comes the candy. I'll tell you something.

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1: Well, outside and the weather that we've had, it certainly feels like summer. But if you walk into like a Home Depot, you're like, wait a second, am I in August now? Or is this Halloween season? They call it Summerween, the people that really love it so much. And of course, people buy things early, and Home Depot is known to have all like the big structured, like the 20-foot tall, you know, skeleton or whatever, right? You can get those at Home Depot. But now the candy's getting involved and getting out early. In fact, they say that there's some new stuff this year. Like they have a Skittles Popped Creepy Crunch, Twix Gulls, and Snickers Pumpkin Fun Size. Those are some of the new things this year for Halloween. They say that the Halloween candy is going to be probably the biggest purchase ever. Like most Halloween candy this year, for whatever reason, probably the cost has gone up, right? So, but they're also bringing back pumpkin pie M&Ms. I don't know if you've had those, but those are actually really good.
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1037 The Q, Birmingham's hit music station. I've seen weirder smells out there, but if you are obsessed with Pepsi, like I love the smell of Dr. Pepper. I used to drink it all the time. I don't drink it anymore. And so when my daughter drinks it, I like have to sniff it. It smells so good. But if you love the smell of Pepsi, you can actually soon smell like Pepsi. I'll tell you about that in 10.

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And that's it. And if you're in for the most perfect prize of the summer, that's a pretty good deal if you win that. 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

0: 1037 to Q. Kind of weird if you want to smell like Pepsi, but, you know, to each their own. And there are far worse, probably smellier smells out there. The smell of Pepsi isn't that bad, but I don't know if I want that as, like, a body odor. Like, oh, wow, you smell like Pepsi. Interesting. But they actually, there's a company that Pepsi teamed up with. Glam Light is the company, and they have a body care collection that is actually out now. And it includes Pepsi Vanilla Slushy Body Scrub. Interesting. And then there's a Pepsi Wild Cherry Body Wash. Like, you have to be really obsessed if you love it so much and you love the smell of it that you actually want it to, like, emit from your body the smell of it. I said when I was talking about that we're going to talk about this coming up, I said, I used to drink Dr. Pepper, like, 2 cans a day, and then I stopped drinking it just cold turkey, but I still love the smell of it, and my daughter will have it every once in a while, and I will tell her, I'll say, hey, let me smell that before you start drinking it, and so I'll smell it, and it'll just be like, oh, it brings me back, but I can't drink it anymore, but it doesn't mean I'd want that to be, like, the odor that emits from my body.
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1037 to Q. Pay Your Bills is back on Monday. 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
1: So when the cyclospora bacteria thing was starting, it was like, these are the states that it's in. Now they give it, the way they give it to us is these are the states that it isn't in. That's not good. Update on that in 7 minutes. This is Olivia Dean.
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1: Now, in this, of course, lettuce, whatever's on the lettuce from that one farm in Mexico that got, you know, widespread, and now it's in 45 states, by the way. 45 states have confirmed cases of this cyclospora. 6,700, that number's probably up more now, lab-confirmed cases. CDC says it's investigating more than 11,000 others. Now, thankfully, no one's died from this. But people get sick, and they're sick for a bit, and it's a big old outbreak. But how it, like, when it started, they proposed it to us. They're like, well, it's only in these states, right? And then they listed states, even up through, like, 15 states. They'd be like, it's in these states, right? Now, the headline is, cyclospora spreads to 45 states. These are the states that it's not in. And how are these states, like, I can understand Hawaii is one of them. Like, that's far removed from a lot of us. But South Carolina doesn't have any cases yet. Maine, no cases. Montana has no cases, evidently, in New Mexico, along with Hawaii. So there's only five states that don't have cyclospora. I cannot wait to eat a salad normally again.
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2: So there's a prominent gas industry expert that warns that gas prices are about to do this in the month of August. And look at the calendar. It is now

1037 The Q, Rock the South. It's back this October in Decatur. And guess what? They're adding a fourth night and the Midway Fair to celebrate 15 years. Zach Top, Big X the Plug, plus Alabama's own Riley Green, Jesse Murph, and more. 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

0: 1037 to Q. Well, I don't like relaying this article as much as I like reading it myself. I drive a car just like you do. And this prominent gas industry expert from Gas Buddy, he's a petroleum analysis expert, which, you know, it's like talking to somebody from Google. It's like, yeah, they have all the stats. You got to listen to these people because they know what they're talking about. Well, this guy warns that gas prices are about to make a substantial jump this month. And when I say this month, I'm talking about August. This week, the head of petroleum, this guy, said that in about a week, so a few days from now, he says we're going to see new all-time records set for highest August gas prices ever. Yeah, that word ever, yeah, it's a terrible word to be used in that type of sentence. So there you go. Even compared to 2022, they said. 2022 supposedly was like highest gas prices ever overall. But these will be the highest gas prices ever in the month of August. That's the prediction coming in about a week, probably less than a week at this point. But that's it. I'm not going to own a car anymore. I'm going to buy an e-bike. I'm riding my e-bike to work every day.
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1: This has got to be the worst story I've read in a long time. And I prefer feel-good stories. This is the opposite of a feel-good story. It's about a car dealership. And we already have our thoughts on car dealerships, right? Not all of them, but a lot of sketchy stuff happens. And this is probably the sketchiest thing I've ever seen in 10 minutes. Hold on. Never.

0: summer weekends, the biggest hits, and standing in front of the AC. 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
1: This has got to be the worst story I've read in a long time. And I don't even know how this person could fall asleep at night with what they did. So this family in Georgia, right? They are upset with this car dealership. And after you hear this story, rightfully so. This car dealership sold a car. Now, this happened in Georgia. It did not happen here. But this car dealership sold a car to their relative who is blind. And on top of that, has a mental disability. Now, this guy, his name's Thomas. He's 74. He took a bus to this dealership with $15,000 he had saved for years working all these small jobs, hoping to own a car again. The salesman sold him a used Mini Cooper for just over $14,000. And then, get this, he had to drive the guy home himself because the guy that bought the car couldn't see well enough to drive it. Do you find anything wrong with this so far? Then the guy, of course, completely blind in one eye and can only see shadows out of the other. When he was asked to read the dealership's name on his paperwork, he couldn't even make out the name, even in the biggest letters. His sister, who has cared for him since childhood, called the sale immoral and is now trying to get the dealership to take the car back, obviously, and refund the money. But it's like, how could you, like, a salesperson, like, this guy's blind and you just sold him a car and it's so bad that you had to drive him home in his new car that he won't be able to drive? That's bad.
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1037 The Q presents 5 Seconds of Summer at the Coca-Cola Amphitheater August 16th. 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

0: 103.7 The Q, Birmingham's hit music station. So today is Saturday, August 1st, right? It is the 213th day of 2026, which is hard to believe. You're like, what? I mean, first weekend of August, here we go. And you hear people, I say it all the time too. I say the year's just flying by. It's passing by too quickly. Well, we all know it's scientifically impossible for time to pass faster or slower. It's time. Time doesn't change, okay? Our lives change and the things that we do, it changes, but the time stays the same. It's just perception, right? So Psychology Today says we start feeling that way in our 20s. It gets worse in our 30s, worse in our 40s, 50s, keeps getting worse. It's because, this is what the experts say, we're doing the same routine over and over and having fewer new experiences. So get to doing some new experiences. They say the fix is easy. Get a new routine and do it now before more time slips away.
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0: with the Alabama Show every morning, 103.7 The Q. I just realized it's the first day of a new month. I just realized that August started today, man. Oh, my gosh. Where is time going? Anybody else, or is that me? It's Hayes. I'm here with you for a few hours. Good music happening. Definitely want to say hi to Sarah. What are you up to right now?
1: I am folding laundry.
0: And how's that going for you?
1: It's never ending.
0: It seems that way, right? I try to fold the laundry at the house, man. And I'm like, is it ever stop? These piles of clothes. We're going to keep you company while you fold laundry today. Olivia Rodrigo, Drop Dead is on the way. You got Olivia Dean, So Easy, coming up. We got Kehlani on the way.
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0: with the Alabama Show every morning, 103.7 The Q. Cashin's back on Monday. We're going to take the weekend off. We like to stretch it out, decompress, enjoy our weekend life. But then back after 9 on Monday, you're shot at $1,000. Way to go, Kelly. She won $1,000.
1: I'm so happy. Because I'm so broke, you have no idea.
0: Oh, I do know that. I was watching my bank account this week to try to get to this weekend, because today's the first. I was like, oh my gosh, I can do it. $1,000 could be yours Monday, right around 9, paying bills.
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0: 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Heroes like U.S. Army Sergeant William Bernard McKenna, exposed to burn pits. McKenna later died from T-cell lymphoma, leaving his wife, Dina, and two daughters. 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
1: I'm all about it. 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Leave a message. 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
2: You know, you guys just set the tone for the day for me. 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
1: I love that. I'm working for your coffee. 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If you know something's good, if you turn on the radio before you have a cup of coffee. So thank you. I take that as a great compliment. All the way, we got Gracie Abrams hitting the wall. We got Alex Warren next.
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103.7 The Cube presents 5 Seconds of Summer. 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

0: 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Speaking of Benson Boone, he's next on your radio. 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

1037 The Cube, Birmingham's hit music station. The latest from Ariana Grande is on. Trending music for your weekend. Check out this one. I hate that I made you love me.

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0: with the Alabama Show every morning, 103.7 The Q. So happy you're hanging out on the radio with me. What up? It is Hayes. What are you up to right now?
1: Well, right now I'm eating Nerds.
0: Nerds? Do you have a particular flavor?
1: These ones are the strawberry banana.
0: Well, that sounds so good.
1: They're all good. I love it. Have you ever had a Nerds rope?
0: Yes, when I was like 10.
1: Best thing ever. Okay.
0: Now I gotta go get one.
1: You need to.
0: I'm gonna be that grown man walking into the candy store asking about the Nerds rope, and they're gonna look at me sideways. Lock the door, man. Get the girl outside. On the way, we got Pink Panther and Zara Larsson next with Stateside.
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1037 The Cube, Birmingham's hit music station. Making good things happen on the radio. What's up? It's Hayes. How about going to LA to see Kehlani and meeting Kehlani? I'm going to tell you how to win a trip for two. We're not going to make you go solo. Give me about 15 minutes. We'll tell you everything you need to know.

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0: 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I hope you win. 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

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What are we doing with the extra money in life? 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

0: 1037 The Cube, Birmingham's hit music station. What can I do for you on a Saturday afternoon on the radio? My name is Hayes. What's going on? You got a shout out?
1: To myself. Hey, D. Hey, girl. How you doing? What's going on?
0: You just shouted yourself out. Look at that. 5 seconds of fame. I would give you more, but I got to hit the next song in a couple of minutes here. Man, shouting yourself out is always good. I appreciate it. Love yourself, right? Somber, Homewrecker, next.
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So we got the iHeartRadio Music Festival happening in less than 2 months. 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

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Love that we get to play some new music for you on the weekend. How we feeling? It is Hayes. Anything you need in the way of music, let me know what's going to get you going on a Saturday afternoon. 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

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Details on the way. Right now, this is Olivia Rodrigo in Drop Dead.

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0: 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That's what's happening back on Monday. 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
1: No way! 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
0: That's awesome. Well, that's Kayla winning this week. That could be you on Monday, right around 9. 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
1: There's a survey that found a lot of people are listing driving as their favorite part of the day as a stress reliever, which I get if you're not driving in any traffic, at least.

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1: Summertime obviously equals grilling, and grilling involves an open flame. I can only imagine there have been some grilling injuries over the last couple of weeks. And I was actually just DMing with Martha about this. What happened to you?
2: So you should never wear a two-piece swimsuit when you're grilling.
1: Is that not common sense? There is literally an open flame.
2: Because grease splatters, and there is a great little grease burn right on my belly from the brats we were grilling. So.
1: Oh, yeah, and especially a brat, because if you're grilling that and you poke it the wrong

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1037 The Q, getting ready for Rock the South, is back in October in Decatur, and they are adding a fourth night at the Midway Fair. It's over 15 years, man. Huge lineup. Big X to plug. Zach Top, Alabama Zone, Riley Green, Jesse Murph. Two tickets are on the 1037 The Q Instagram and TikTok.

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1: What's up, guys? It's Zara Larson.

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1: We're talking grilling injuries because it's the summertime and that is just what makes America great. Nick DM'd me, what happened to you?
2: Well, you know, I was cooking up burgers and they were a little bit greasy. Flipping the burgers and all of a sudden this huge flame comes up from the grill.
1: Oh no, you got a grease fire.
2: It was all right. It was fine, but it scared me. It scared everyone at the party. Damn, like I didn't know what to do.
1: This is like when my friend got like a Weber coal grill and he got the like pre-lit coals where it's already covered in lighter fluid and he put too many in and put the match in and it blew up like an explosion in a movie and it rocked everyone's world in the worst way. The
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1: I got room for one more bad grill injury story. 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
1: You look at a group like BTS and it reminds you why I love the iHeart Festival. 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
1: I was thinking back on summers past, and a couple of years ago, when I was still in college, I got a summer job at Target, and let me tell you, I had some of the most fun of my life. So let's talk about your summer jobs. What was the best one you've had? Do you have good memories? Did you enjoy it? Let's talk at McCabe Radio on Instagram. DM me there. All right, Rowan, what happened to you in your summer job?
2: Honestly, my best job was working for Domino's Pizza because I got to work at an amphitheater and a water park. 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
1: Oh, so you were like a traveling Domino's worker. 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
2: Yeah.
1: Oh, I'm jealous of that. I want that now. I want that my whole career, not just summer.
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1: What are the things that you forget to clean that end up being really dirty? 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
2: 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You learn how to stay clean. And it's just a great job.
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1: People have been DMing me at McCabe Radio on Instagram their favorite summer jobs, and it feels like a running theme has been the ability to eat on the job. So, Kara, I'm wondering, what was your favorite one? Does it involve food?
2: Oh, I was an apprentice at a wood shop, and it was the coolest thing.
1: Oh, that's so cool. Well, unless you're chomping on the wood, this one does not involve food. So what were you doing?
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1: The biggest trend in home decor this year is ignoring the rules, according to like every design magazine. 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
1: If you go to the gym, apparently you're more generous. 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So if your friend's offering to buy you dinner after a workout, I guess that's a good thing.

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0: an open flame. I can only imagine there have been some grueling injuries over the last couple of weeks. And I was actually just DMing with Martha about this. What happened to you?
1: So you should never wear a two-piece swimsuit when you're grilling.
0: Is that not common sense? There is literally an open flame.
1: Because grease splatters and there is a great little grease burn right on my belly from the brats we were grilling. So.
0: Oh, yeah. And especially a brat, because if you're grilling that and you poke it the wrong way, it's just going to explode at you. We would get you a cooking apron of some kind. I want to know your grilling injury stories. What's happened to you at McCabe Radio on Instagram? I want to put you on the show in like 40 minutes or less.
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2: 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Do that. The iHeart Festival. Plan a trip out to Vegas with your best friend. It is the biggest version of that. 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

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Look for 5 Seconds of Summer displays at participating retailers. 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
1: We're talking grilling injuries because it's the summertime and that is just what makes America great. Nick DM'd me, what happened to you?
2: Well, you know, I was cooking up burgers and they were a little bit greasy. Flipping the burgers and all of a sudden this huge flame comes up from the grill.
1: Oh no, you got a grease fire.
2: It was all right. It was fine, but it scared me. It scared everyone at the party. Damn, like I didn't know what to do.
1: This is like when my friend got like a Weber coal grill and he got the like pre-lit coals where it's already covered in lighter fluid and he put too many in and put the match in and it blew up like an explosion in a movie and it rocked everyone's world in the worst way.
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2: What up, fam? Coming up this hour, BTS makes a headline-grabbing Grammy decision. Bad Bunny hits another massive career milestone, and we've got all the biggest stories happening this week in the music world. Plus, DJ Extreme is jumping in the mix. Let's kick it off with Bruno Mars on The Move. Risk it all.